He has married silk and lace, and there is Doris, she wants cosmetic for her face. And there is Bessie, she wants furniture too.

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1: Is there anybody out there tonight that ever really took the time to listen to the lyric of this once big hit song? Well, recently I did, and was so moved by it that I'd like to slow it down and let you hear what I felt.

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1: Every time I wake up, I wonder what can I do for you today. 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

0: 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Yeah, I know it's a thing of the past. But you see, I just miss you so much. But to be perfectly honest about it, I just want to see you.
1: Have you been, baby?